and the generals Ken Simmons and Jay Wise blazing pure reggae vibe. Morning at 9 in the morning on the Corpus Christi holiday, June 4th. We're going to be there. And that day I ain't working, so I'm just talking about cooler. I eat my little free breakfast. And we sipping and we sailing. Guess what? It's going to be vibes on the 9 a.m. board. We're going to sail at 10 sharp. Bring your coolers and enjoy free breakfast on us. Take it to this one.

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0: If you're not saying the woo, you don't know. You gotta say it on Friday. Woo!

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I'm seeing your messages. Let me come in and say quickly hi to you guys. Kevin Pierre, blessed love, say loving it. Soca vibes, you know what I'm saying? 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

0: 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Let me see what else is here. Kiman is here. Greetings. Yeah, I'm practicing for the fourth next month. I want to hear everything you're playing. But some of why you're playing is new school. Let's see, we need some of that. That videos Joanne sent. Joanne, where's all these videos? This hour. Let me see who else. Hey, my brother Akil, boy. Akil, what's going on, bro? Where is? You're always all over the country, all over the world. Bless and love going into Ali. Hey, Ali is me. Let me see if Ali, listening proper here. Ali.
1: You say blessing after blessing. Right. Good afternoon. Good afternoon, guys. Good I'm night. Supposed to say good night.
0: Right.
1: What's up? What's up? DJ Antics.
0: Well,
1: DJ Nigel. I'm Lionel. Hotting up, hotting up, hotting up the airwaves. Much love and blessing to all.
0: Nice.
1: Enjoy your all weekend. And today's my son. 21st birthday, wishing 21. Him all God's blessing. Elijah,
0: easy,
1: be safe
0: Elijah.
1: Out there, honey bunny.
0: Big up.
1: Have a good day.
0: Yeah, yeah, yeah.
1: Have a good night, everybody. Me and my boy Peter, chilling in the gallery, smoking our weed and his dad.
0: Oh, his dad, Daiwai. I wonder how you don't know the time of the day. Well, all right, now that makes sense.

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0: it. 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

0: your fingers up, show them how it's done. Hard work, the key to success. 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Word. We gonna show them why we reigning among the greatest. Shout, you started. 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Hey, yo, what up with them food?
1: I know some of them feel like I'm even started. Started right now.
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1: 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Out of his mercy. What's the turn of a ground? Here, what you want to know?

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1: Yes, Naya. Cool, Naya. Who am I? 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
1: Okay. 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And even the girls, them too. You better stop it, yes, you don't have a career. You'll have a career. 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Say she want the daughter, cause she already have the son. And if I don't come quick, I can't forget it. 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She said you are love and not another, although some men change. 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

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I just reached the airport and I buy a ticket. The airport that the landlord said that was Gatwick. Reach a Jetstar, type a telex. I was stopping to my next girl with name Paulette. Simone hear that and Simone get vexed. 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The

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1: In 1986, he exploded onto the Calypso stage with... And for 40 plus years, the stimulating and electrifying David Rudder ruled the Calypso world with hit after hit. Calypso! Trinidad and Tobago, let's show our appreciation for this Calypso giant in Thank You, David.

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0: 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Yes, yes. This is happening. 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Right, let's see who's pumping in already. Checking in with the beautiful good mornings. Good morning. The lovely Catherine is locked on already.
1: Good morning, Biz. No time to waste. Happy Saturday.
0: Hey, catching your song and excited, girl. 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

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I would like to shout out my sister Nakisha on her wedding today at Calgary, Canada. Big up Canada. Big the bridal party as we're getting ready. Trisha, Ayana, Paula, Rochelle, and Onika, who came to Trinidad. Beautiful man. 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

0: Carnage. And when you say Carnage, look the king of Carnage, boy. Hey, what going on these
1: guys? Hi, I'm Moses Carnage. Whenever I'm in Tobago on a Saturday morning between 9 and 12, I listen to the man Beast, No Time to Waste.
0: Don't know.
1: Because he's the man with a musical taste.
0: Hey, hey.
1: Who does that? What are you doing, Beast?

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appreciation to a legend. Thank you, David. Happening the 6th of June at Napa, right? And the 7th at Sapa. Come and enjoy proteges of David Rudder perform, right? Some of his many hits in his, right, previous years, right?

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1: I love the music.

what year you graduated. So then you might remember those. 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I think that was Rosie Boys. But every school had a color and a house. 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In what school, right? What

So $20. God bless. 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Right, 4 tubs now, $20. 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Right, your

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Get your tickets now, now, now, now, now. 388-1051. We have some birthdays to do when we come back. And we also have some time in the hour for Retro Rewind. We're getting ready for that. As always, big up to my people in Pennywise.

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Saturday, June 6th, we head to Desperado's Pan Theater for We Jammin' Still. The Denim and White Edition at Desperado's Pan Theater, number 6 to 8 George Street, Port of Spain, with performances from Republic Bank Exodus, Kuva Joylanders, BP Renegade,

School at the top of the hour. Me say guy going out to Richard. Richard say Brazil forever right now, man. Show off with your Brazil. I hope Nima get off his injuries. I say he should be ready by then. Alicia from New York, Long Island, on a road trip with her husband Winston, enjoying the music.

0: 105. And I make up to the crew in Orlando and Atlanta. I know my cousin Bridget is out there in Orlando right now. She went for a pan something, so I thought it was this weekend. But Memorial Weekend, shows everybody getting ready for Memorial Weekend too. Big, big weekend. All right, so we're getting ready for it with the kind compliments of ADC Supermarket. Let's get ready to take you back to school.
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More bass!

0: Not the scripts. All right, Anson and Rena locked on in Todd's Road. Baba Mayaro composite 1995. Anthony's house, the color was blue. It was the winning house for years. Yeah, boy. It had some house when it had house competitions. They're always winning. Bossia RC, yellow. 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
1: Yeah, bitch. Like any from Florida. That's the Street Boys, Hummingbird.
0: Hummingbird! They got the Hummingbird by Nelson Street Boys. All right. Good morning, Bass. Joan of Arc, Purple, Holy Faith Convent, Pinal, Makeda, Class of 1998. All right. Morning, Bass. Denise and Parfos, Montsec, Color House Green, Immortal, 1988 to 1985. Hey, who remember your house? Who remember your house?
2: Right. 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That had to be Jack and Diane you play there.
0: Ah, you know tune. You want to hear the original? You want to.

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0: pork stew. $99. 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I remember Aquinas Perez Roscoe. Aquinas Perez Roscoe. So I can't remember if that was Trinity or Rosie Boys, but Aquinas was blue. Roscoe was green. 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And I think Savio something. I remember nothing. Good morning, Bay San Fernando Girls Anglican. House color was yellow.
1: Yes, morning. Rosie Boys.
0: Yeah, Rosie Boys. Tell me.
1: Green. Bosco.
0: Bosco was Bosco.
1: 1987 to 1992.
0: Bosco boy.
1: Big up Rosary boy.
0: Yeah, was Bosco. Was Bosco. But we had a Mr. Orozco at that time. I remember Bosco. Bosco, yeah boy.
2: Yeah, base. Rosie San boy, Fernando boy. Government Secondary School, class of 1986. Mm-hmm. It's now called San Fernando Central. The house, Petria. The color, blue. Yeah, they named all the houses after flowers.
0: All right, all the houses after flowers. Good day, Base Vesani Secondary School. Right, Aztec was green and Marilyn, Marilyn in New York.

at all. Yellow and black. Kill everybody and on. Back to school. I should have never heard Bojo. Yeah, yeah, man. Make up on my mind. I make sure it is high.

0: so was the color, you remember? Barney, I know you went to school long time, you know, with Moses. You remember your house, boy?
1: Blessed morning, beast. No time to waste. Red scarlet ibis.
0: Hey.
1: All Saint Anglican.
0: Mm-hmm.
1: And each day, everybody had to wear the house jersey.
0: Yeah.
1: It had red, green, yellow, and blue. And scarlet ibis was Thursday.
0: Yeah, but what you, when you really think about these things, these were things that kept the discipline, you know. The discipline and the order. But I don't even know if they still have houses in school and things. You know, when you have to wear your house, your color your jersey, your pants, however you have to

0: Bless morning, bliss, no time to waste. When I was green, it on boys RC. My house was sandy and it was a red jersey.
1: Good morning, base Aruka government. Blue jeans. All the houses were named after birds. All the houses named after birds. So that means you had a Kobo then. You had a Kobo house. Kobo house! Hey! I grew up in a board house. I went to St. Margaret's Government Primary School. That's it, so bass. All right, boy, aboard house. Hey, somebody message and say, bass, boy. I don't hear your music. I don't play music enough. Well, boy, if I don't play, nobody else can go play it. So let me play it. Back to school tonight, Picaro. Down

0: I was the color. Do you remember?
1: Yeah, it's no time to waste. When I was going primary school, after I leave primary school, I went in youth camp. And we had houses there.
0: In the youth
1: and
0: camp,
1: it had Scala Tigers, it had Kokiko, it had Blue Jays, and it had Hummingbird. I was in Hummingbird.
0: Hummingbird? It's a serious thing, you know. Your house was like, you know, a nice little community. You used to take pride in your house, pride in wearing your t-shirt, whatever color it is, boy. The pride, gone, boy, gone. Throw everything, boy. Let's go on, Trias.
2: Morning, base. When Safari Boys RC was in Maria Garretti house, color was red. Left boys school in 76.

0: school, my color was green.
1: Yeah, people, back to school, back to school.
2: This, the best feeling in the world was when you won a medal on sports day for your house.
0: You won a medal for your house. Your house won something. Everybody has a team for your house. You know, we used to take those things for granted back in the days, but those things meant something, boy.

0: folks that say all of them grew up in the 1900s. But the 1900s was the best time and the early 2000s. What the hell going on now? Good morning, Base Belmont Girls RC House. Right, was Kiskadee with the, which was yellow. Games day, you wore yellow pleated short skirt and white top. Good old days, boy, back in 1998. Remember them good old days? Them good old days, boy, they come back, right? Ah, boy, have a lot of evil people out there, boy. A lot of wicked people out there, boy. All rapists. All people like to break in people's house. Petty thief. All pests. Play a tune for all them pests on them. All them pests.
1: And I'm a receipt.
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0: You might run, you know, but you can't hide, you know. You might run, but you cannot hide.
1: Charity, man. All over the world. Luciana.
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All right? 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It's happening tonight in the resto bar. Yeah. Well, come out there, man. Let me have a time. Yeah.

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2: 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Good afternoon to Monty, Brethren Cluster, Marvin, and of course, Blindy.

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The whole bus coming, the white bus from North Coast. 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What do you mean? Destination, Harbour Master, Corpus Christi, yeah. 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

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Retro, where we going?

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0: The energy I need all day long.
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have something to say. We are outside. I can't do it, Sammy. I know I can't. But of course, Sammy is going to be there himself. Look out for Dr. Ross. Not to mention Bass, so time to waste. Yeah. Ramona, DJ Nigel, they're going to be in the building as well. And Ken Simmons and Jay Wise. That is going down on the 4th of June on the Harbour Master. Get those $250 tickets now.

Mountain Savings, it is happening now beside the Food King. 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You get three of those for $20. And your guiltless Yum Yogurt, four tubs at $20. Sale is going to end on June 7th at Posadi Food King nationwide. Yeah? Going to dive on in. More vibe, more energy and all. It is the Club 105. Let's get it started. We just welcome in. Nigel, keep on juggling it. Keep pumping.

to call in. She says she's single and proud and up for the club. Top of the evening going out, Churia. Customers are staff for the Food King in Marabella. Yeah, yeah. Big up, Marabella. 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

0: Hozzy away. 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Somebody say, I'm single like a dollar in the club. 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
1: In 1986, he exploded onto the Calypso stage with and for 40 plus years, the stimulating and electrifying David Rudder ruled the Calypso world with hit after hit. 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

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This is how we jam in Trinidad. Get familiar. Club 105, a singles night.

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You know, spot a big red flag there, like the flag by McCoy.

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enjoy this special. Talking about specials, I think somebody have a nice show. 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I'm going to get to you in a bit. Side of Florence, she's locked on in Carnage. Karen in Tobago, how you doing, my darling? Anthony, the postman in the building. Big respect, my brother. 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Miss G, the original lobster tail. And greetings going out to Foxy Roxy on the inside. Oh, Foxy Roxy! Long time, darling. What's up? You good? How the band going? Looking on bad these days, but I seen all

hi and hello going out to Denise. Taking a small break from Atlanta Carnival. Also, it's Atlanta Carnival going on now. I should have come up there for that, boy. See our final link. I'm up here, no worries. Brussels, I'm going out to the Tattoo Parlor in Pinal Junction. Easy to do.

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1: You know, somebody started to remember places like our upper level. What about celebs, boy, shouties? Where are the shouties? I remember partying celebs on a weekend.

Girls' Voices out to the 90s, you know. Barrington Levy. This is tune for single people who know I try. I would more than that, man. Don't do better.

message. Here is message now, Nigel. Featured Nigel and Textel, Jenlyn Jones, Ava Edwards, and Miss D. King. I'm outside the club. No money to come in. With two other ladies as well.

0: of the show in Ali up in the club as well. And you're already San Fernando General Hospital, they locked on and clubbing. Yeah. Watch your point, that scalpel. Settlement posse hanging out by Nigel Minimart. Hey, Easy Ordain, Shaki, Philip, Trevor, and Dan. Pumping full of good vibes. And let me see what else is here. Look at that. Let me see, let's sing her, sing her.
1: No.
0: Yeah, get him.
1: No.
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0: Way from point 410. Still in the club, man, that we'll be talking about. Watch you go play after five. Well, keep it locked. Vibe City 105. We're getting ready for the Retro Rewind. That is coming your way. And Sago and Fuzz. All those details right here. Somebody asked somebody his story concert. I'll try to find what's going on with that. That concert had to be postponed. I do know that, I believe, one of the main names had a very serious setback. So I'll try to find out some details and let you guys know, all right? Keep it locked to the Vibe City 105. You're on the Club 105. And text DJ Nigel till 6.
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0: So we already know Retro Thursday. We rewind. We're heading on board the Harbour Master. This coming one is going to be on the 4th of June. And bear in mind, let me tell you this. So this weekend coming here is the end of the month. Right? So Thursday after next. You have just about, not even 14 days again. You have this Thursday coming here, and then the next Thursday is the cruise. Yes, it reached already. You can get your ticket yet? Playing out. This Thursday coming here, and then next Thursday is the cruise.
1: Yes.
0: Yes. Only getting time. Only feel because they say in May and they're thinking in June. No. It's right around the corner.

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Horse and Race is calling. 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Top 10 male and female finishers are going to win prizes. Every finisher is going to walk away with a medal and a finisher tee. Register at thegoliathgames.com and follow the Goliath Games on your socials for more information about this one. In the meantime, though, we're coming back. It's just about month 10. Ladies, we're going for all your things. How about here?

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0: 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And that is B-E-E-R for Beer Jack. Yeah, get on board with that Stag Beer Jack competition. It's coming. And remember, as promised, want to get some details who's going to be on the boat on the 4th of June? Listen to this.
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0: Yeah, man. As always, make the connection 381-051. Yeah, full team in the building
1: today. Yeah. And we're joyful.
0: Yeah, man.
1: So you know how we're joyful.
0: Sure.
1: You know the show going to be up.

0: and it says iconic tunes.
1: Aye, aye, aye. You can do what you want.
0: Yeah, boy, yeah, boy. Yeah, boy. Watch out. I want to let us sing out.
1: Yes, man.
0: Sing out tonight.
1: Easy, we are. Yeah, and the whole team. Mama Sanja.

Uma, this is Rallin from Point 40, just sending blessing out to Arlene and her 2 years. Arlene, you just hold on and ask the Lord to give you strength, girl.

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Saturday, June 6th, we head to Desperados Pan Theater for We Jammin' Still. 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

0: can normal.
1: What you mean?
0: You never know you're each other now.
1: What you mean? Ain't no, yeah? No.
0: We don't know. Who don't know? Right. I don't feel this nice. Why is this?

0: Let's go to the lines. Greetings, welcome.
1: Greetings.
0: What's going on, Beatrice? Everything good?
1: I don't feel good.
2: Well, all right.
1: I hear my baby.
2: Who's the baby? You know, baby, that's one. What baby, that's one?
1: Omar, I make 7 now.
2: Seven. What? Yes. You're real for the time, right?
0: You're in a sketch pass.
2: Papa.
1: I don't know what kind of TV I have.
2: Yeah.
1: Black and white TV.
2: Well, black and white. Everybody come from that. Come on.
1: Black and white TV.
2: Yeah, so you know, not too much TV. You had your own action movie.
0: Branches, love videos.
2: Love.
1: I don't know the current at the time, don't know.
0: Yeah, man.
1: In the dark.
2: Yeah, man.
0: That's it.
1: Yeah, man.
0: That's
1: it. Good. I love the music.
2: Love in the house.
1: The whole environment, my family, my children, my grandchildren, all my lovely friends back in San Fernando, Ken Man and everybody, and my whole self.
0: Yeah, man.
1: Omar, I will say for that meter.
0: She want to eat. She want to eat. That says Beatrice. Take
1: care. I like to eat, but I eat
2: meat so much. Yeah, man. All right, boss.
0: Yeah, but the rest of man don't deal with meat. Okay, I tell is vital. Hey, Beatrice is troubling, you know. I tell you. Yeah, man. Love. Let's go.
3: Blessed evening, Kananumba, Jason, the entire Wabuku. Tune into Vibrations. Also locked on. Short, sweet, sexy, sweet vanilla Nicobo and Nico Bumperez, aka MVP. Michelle Olive, aka Sweet Lips. 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Speck on the Blackstone crew, FUS crew, T-Fred crew. All tuned in.

0: Boat Ride, Reggae Boat
1: yes,
0: Ride
1: man.
0: Returns. Campari. Sponsored
1: boy.
0: By Campari, all right? Sunday, 14th June.
1: You know, the 2 million levels has been full, eh? Now
0: yeah.
1: No one on.
0: Yeah. We're boarding at 3:30, we're sailing at 4. All right? Coolers and paper allowed. You know what we know.
1: Yeah,
0: all cash, all that. Make sure to get those tickets and online and

0: Evening. And Caleb. Yeah, man. And Yoshuli. And Umba. Yeah, the Maximilian Sons. We're outside.
1: Come on.
0: Representing, all right? Make sure to get those tickets ASAP. And don't wait till last minute, please.
1: Yeah, don't call my phone.
2: Two good one on the radio. Ken and Umba. Blessing, blessing. Blessing coming from Gemma and Michelle and Corinne. And we way home from San Fernando.
0: We're from San Fernando. Somebody want to know this the name of this song of Beanie Man song? That's Life Story.
1: Life Story.
0: Life Story. Life Story. Right?
1: Yeah, man.
0: Greetings. Good night. Kenna Number. Anthony the Postman checking in.

0: to have you guys on board.
1: That is a true and real song. It's a touch thing they trust and believe. And that's what we need here right now. Right now, Ken and Umba.
0: Yeah, man. Last night, Umba, Afia and Ken, Afia from Faiza, by sending love to my daughter, Faith Yardi and Laramie. I want to hear some Tony Curtis. We'll see what

0: Yeah, Marshall, Street Crew, Labrie. Big up Star Diamond, Charlie, whole crew. Requesting Mighty Diamonds, have mercy.
1: Ah, boy. Pull in tune, boy. Listen, what's going on?

0: out to Crystal. Yeah, man, blessings, man. Understand that they won? Yeah, man, bless. Yeah, man, bless, bless. Congratulations. Yeah, man. Hey, we're coming out June 14th.
1: June 14th, a

0: sponsored by Cache.
1: Oh, bless the love, it's in here, man, Bushman, and right now you're listening to The Vibrations with a man called Ken Simmons and Umba Maximilia Sounds.